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2: 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Country's greatest hits, kicking off this first set with Martina. Keep listening. We've got a chance coming up real shortly, just in a couple of minutes, for you to call in and win a $100 back-to-school shopping spree. 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

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Your chance to win a $100 back-to-school shopping spree coming up here just shortly. Stay tuned. We're going to have you call soon. 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

Are you ready to win a $100 shopping spree for back to school? If you've got a Sheffield City Schools student, be ready. It's coming up right after this song. It's Big Papa Michael Shane Wright here on WLAY with Miranda Lambert.

Here's our Spotlight Artist of the Month, Emma Zink, with her new song, Making Money, on WLAY 100.1. 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
1: 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It's your Big Papa, Michael Shane Wright, getting down with you on a Monday night.

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3: Hey, it's Michael Shane Wright, your Big Papa, here on your Monday night, making our way through the 7 o'clock hour. Hey, I want to encourage you to get on out to the Florence Sportsplex. All this week, we've got the Cal Ripken Baseball World Series. This is an 8U and 9U kids league. It's a division of the Babe Ruth League. We got folks from all over the world here, from Aruba to Maine. Right. And sort of all points in between. Missouri, I'm just looking at the list. Missouri, North Carolina, Florida, the Bahamas, Bonaire, for goodness sakes. Folks, there's teams from all over the world that have come here to play. And let's be good neighbors and good citizens and show them some great local hospitality. Huh? Go out there to the Florence Sportsplex and support our local kids and those kids from out of town. And let's show them a good time. Shoals style.

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2: 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That makes it a waltz. 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
6: 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In-

John Michael Montgomery makes a wish. 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
3: The CDB, Mark Chestnut and Kenny Chesney give us three in a row right in the middle of this seven-song superset on WLAY-FM. 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
4: The devil went down to Georgia. He was looking for a soul to steal. He was in a bind because he was way behind and he was willing to make a deal. When he came across this young man sewing on a fiddle and playing it hot, and the devil jumped up on a hickory stump and said, boy, let me tell you what. I guess you didn't know it, but I'm a fiddle player too. And if you'd care to take a dare, I'll make a bet with you. Now you play pretty good fiddle, boy, but give the devil his due. I bet a fiddle of gold against your soul because I think I'm better than you.

Well, that was three in a row, back to back to back, but we're not done. That's only five down. We've got two left to go. Here come Kenny Chesney and Diamond Rio to close out the seven-song superset brought to you this hour by Sheffield Public House.

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4: 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Folks, we love you and we need you.

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Alan Jackson helps us close out this first set of the hour. 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

0: on the show, it's going to be Cassette Tape Tuesday. I have a very cool cassette from my humble beginnings in radio that I'm bringing in. One of my old air checks, one of my sample tapes. 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
4: 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Right in the middle of this seven-song superset, we got Tim McGraw, Clint Black, and Carrie Underwood coming right now.

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2: Small Town, Saturday night. Had one of those this weekend myself. It's Michael Shane Wright, your Big Papa, here on WLAY FM 100.1 with some Hal Ketchum coming your way.

Coming out of the gate strong with Restless Heart here on WLAY FM 100.1. Country's greatest hits. It's Michael Shane Wright, your big papa, kicking our way through this Monday night, knocking down the doors, blowing our way through. It's going to be Tuesday before we know it. And then Wednesday, that's hump day. Thursday goes by fast. It's Friday. And all of a sudden, it's the weekend and it's quitting time.

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0: Tuesday, I have a very cool cassette from my humble beginnings in radio that I'm bringing in. One of my old air checks, one of my sample tapes. 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

Three in a row coming your way, back to back to back, here on WLAY-FM. 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
4: 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And we don't just mean it. 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It's Michael Shane Wright, your big papa. I am telling you, we're playing those country classics all night long, every day of the week. John Anderson, Straight Tequila Night.

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3: 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Trace Atkins, this ain't no thinking thing. 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
8: 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It's Big Papa. A little longer to go because we're staying till midnight.

Shania Twain kicking off three in a row, back to back to back, right in the middle of our seven-song superset here on WLAY, followed by Toby Keith and Craig Morgan. Hang in there with us a little longer to go till midnight, and I'll be here every step of the way. It's your Big Papa.

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two to go in this seven-song superset on WLAY 100.1 FM. Country's greatest hits. It's Michael Shane Wright. Your Big Papa with Kenny Chesney, and she thinks my tractor's sexy.

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8: 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Michael Shane Wright, your Big Papa here, saying, don't rock the jukebox. 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
1: 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They're cool. I love the 80s.
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Mark Chestnut and Conway Twitty to close out the night tonight. It's been a joy to be with you. Can't wait to talk to you tomorrow. It's your big papa, Michael Shane, right here on WLAY FM 100.1. Going through the big D.

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0: 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One of my old air checks, one of my sample tapes. 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
1: 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We've got a list for you. 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
2: Good Tuesday morning. I'm Jeff Rowland at the Shoals Insider News Desk. Here's what's trending this hour in Shoals area news. A Vina man is back behind bars facing serious felony charges involving a minor after authorities say he violated the conditions of his bond. 39-year-old Jonathan Randy Lowry of Vina, Alabama, was booked into the Franklin County Jail on July 29. Official jail records show he's charged with electronic solicitation of a child, which is a felony. Authorities originally arrested Lowry during a traffic stop in November of 2024 following an investigation into allegations that he used electronic communications to send explicit messages to a child under the age of 15. Lowry was indicted by a Franklin County grand jury in September 2025 for solicitation of a child and illegal possession of prohibited liquors. Lowry remains in the custody of the Franklin County Jail. He's being represented by Russellville attorney John Andrew McReynolds IV. The Shoals community is mourning the loss of longtime Sheffield coach and educator Coach Milton Franklin. Coach Franklin's passing was announced by family members on social media. According to Coach Franklin's son, Byron Franklin Sr., Coach died Thursday, July 30th at his residence in Sheffield. The Shoals Insider extends our deepest condolences to the Franklin family. A memorial service is scheduled for Saturday, August 8th in the Sheffield High School Gymnasium that's named after Coach Franklin. An exact time has not yet been announced. Coach Franklin was 98 years old. You're up to date. That's what's trending this hour in Shoals Area News. I'm Jeff Rowland at the Shoals Insider News Desk. Your news authority.
3: From Yellowhammer News, good morning. I'm Scott Chambers. Global auto supplier Menth Group broke ground Monday on a $430 million manufacturing campus in Gadsden in northeast Alabama. The 400-acre site on the former Republic Steel property is expected to bring 1,300 jobs to the area, with hiring starting next year, with an average annual wage of $49,000. Production is slated for 2027. A new law in Alabama is now in effect, linking student behavior to driving privileges. Taylor's Law delays learners' permits and licenses by 1 week for every disciplinary point a student earns between ages 13 and 17. Expulsion carries 20 points. Good behavior can cut points in half. Alabama's capital city is vying for a professional football team. Yellowhammer's Elizabeth Kramer reports.
4: After last week's announcement by the United Football League that the Birmingham Stallions will be relocating, Montgomery Mayor Stephen Reed has officially pitched the River Region as its next home. WSFA reports that Reed says the move could be an opportunity to benefit the whole region and that the city is ready to talk about future opportunities. For Yellowhammer News, I'm Elizabeth Kramer.
3: The Porch Band of Creek Indians has landed a $24 million federal grant to overhaul Jack Springs Road in Escambia County. Tribal leaders say the project will widen the roadway, boost safety, and support growing economic activity around the reservation. Construction is expected to begin in phases. For more Alabama stories, go to yellowhammernews.com. I'm Scott Chambers. 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
5: From the Way 31 Storm Tracker Weather Center, I'm meteorologist Amber Kulick. Couple areas of some patchy fog as you head out the door on this Tuesday morning. Temperature-wise, we're in the upper 60s to lower 70s. We'll warm to the middle to upper 80s for highs with mostly sunny skies this afternoon. Couple of pockets of some isolated showers and thunderstorms will be possible, but those will dwindle as the sun sets this evening. I'm Way 31 meteorologist Amber Kulick.
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1: From the Way 31 Storm Tracker Weather Center, I'm meteorologist Amber Kulick. Couple areas of some patchy fog as you head out the door on this Tuesday morning. Temperature-wise, we're in the upper 60s to lower 70s. We'll warm to the middle to upper 80s for highs with mostly sunny skies this afternoon. A couple of pockets of some isolated showers and thunderstorms will be possible, but those will dwindle as the sun sets this evening. I'm Way 31 meteorologist Amber Kulick.
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6: That's right. That's right, buddy.
5: All right, Barb. Well, hopefully that fixed everything.
6: Well, I hope so too, sweetheart, because I love you guys in the morning. You make my day go so much easier.
5: Well, you are a sweetheart, and thank you for checking in, Barb, and hopefully everything's fixed.
6: I hope so, sweetie. You have a great day, and tell Carson we love her too.
5: Okay, we will.
6: We love the whole group of y'all there.
5: Would you like to say that you love Schaefer to Schaefer? Because he's listening right now.
6: Yes, Schaefer. Hello. I love you, baby.
8: Thank you so much. Love you, too.
5: And what about Garrett?
6: And Garrett and Carson and Bubba and Big D and all of you guys. We love you, love you, love you.
5: All right. Thank you. Have a wonderful day. We fixed everything. It's better.
6: Yes, it is. Thank you so much.
5: You, too. Bye-bye.
6: Bye.
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2: Good Tuesday morning. I'm Jeff Rowland at the Shoals Insider News Desk. Here's what's trending this hour in Shoals area news. A Vina man is back behind bars facing serious felony charges involving a

0: minor after authorities say he violated the conditions of his bond. 39-year-old Jonathan Randy Lowry of Vina, Alabama, was booked into the Franklin County Jail on July 29. Official jail records show he's charged with electronic solicitation of a child, which is a felony. Authorities originally arrested Lowry during a traffic stop in November of 2024 following an investigation into allegations that he used electronic communications to send explicit messages to a child under the age of 15. Lowry was indicted by a Franklin County grand jury in September 2025 for solicitation of a child and illegal possession of prohibited liquors. Lowry remains in the custody of the Franklin County Jail. He's being represented by Russellville attorney John Andrew McReynolds IV. The Shoals community is mourning the loss of longtime Sheffield coach and educator Coach Milton Franklin. Coach Franklin's passing was announced by family members on social media. According to Coach Franklin's son, Byron Franklin Sr., the coach died Thursday, July 30th at his residence in Sheffield. The Shoals Insider extends our deepest condolences to the Franklin family. A memorial service is scheduled for Saturday, August 8th in the Sheffield High School Gymnasium that's named after Coach Franklin. An exact time has not yet been announced. Coach Franklin was 98 years old. You're up to date. That's what's trending this hour in Shoals Area News. I'm Jeff Rowland at the Shoals Insider News Desk, your news authority.
1: From Yellowhammer News, good morning. I'm Scott Chambers. Alabama's cyclospora outbreak is growing, and North Alabama is being hit hardest. The Department of Public Health is tracking a rising number of cases of the parasitic illness, which causes prolonged intestinal symptoms, including watery, explosive diarrhea. So far, 85 cases have been reported in the Yellowhammer state. Officials urge Alabamians to wash produce thoroughly and see a doctor if symptoms persist. Alabama classrooms are filling back up. Huntsville City schools return tomorrow. Birmingham and Mobile students return on August 10th. Many other districts return late this week or early next week. State education officials urge parents to double-check calendars and plan for morning traffic. U.S. Representative Terry Sewell, a Democrat of Alabama's 7th District, has announced an effort to lower prices. Yellowhammer's Elizabeth Kramer reports.
2: Sewell cites a new report showing a growing affordability crisis in her district. Sewell joins House Democrats in unveiling a Fighting for an Affordable America agenda with three pillars of lowering the cost of groceries, gas, and housing, providing affordable health care, and addressing corruption. For Yellowhammer News, I'm Elizabeth Kramer.
1: The state of Alabama gets another comfortable win today. Expect a partly to mostly cloudy sky statewide with scattered afternoon showers and storms, mainly east of I-65. Highs today stay in the 80s, well below average, with overnight lows near 70. Higher temperatures and humidity return late this week. For more Alabama stories, go to yellowhammernews.com. 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
3: From the Way 31 Storm Tracker Weather Center, I'm meteorologist Amber Kulick. Couple areas of some patchy fog as you head out the door on this Tuesday morning. Temperature-wise, we're in the upper 60s to lower 70s. We'll warm to the middle to upper 80s for highs with mostly sunny skies this afternoon. A couple of pockets of some isolated showers and thunderstorms will be possible, but those will dwindle as the sun sets this evening. I'm Way 31 meteorologist Amber Kulick.
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5: Did you guys go get blood?
6: I did. Carson did too, right?
7: I did, yep.
6: Okay, because I know we were talking about doing it the other day as we were in a major shortage across the country
7: right now. Second time ever they've declared a crisis. That's how dire it is.
6: Like, how bad does it have to be for them to say it's a crisis?
7: Less than a day's supply.
5: Oh, wow, really?
7: Yeah, very, very low shortage right now.
6: My daughter literally, it was funny because my daughter texted me yesterday and she said, hey, whenever you come over to the house this week, do you want to go give blood? And I was like, she said, because there's a crisis going on. And I was like, I sent her a picture of my elbow. I'm like, they already gave blood. I gave blood yesterday, whatever it was. And she was like,
5: It out of your elbow?
6: Well, like, you know, what do you call this?
5: Yeah, what do you call that?
6: What is the inside
7: crease
6: of your elbow?
7: Of your elbow?
5: I always hear crux. Is that not right?
7: Oh, maybe it is right.
5: The crook of your elbow.
7: I like anything with a CR attached. We're good. So they went to go test my hemoglobin levels, and they put this little ring around your finger.
6: Oh, that little thing where you have to put the heat pad on
7: it? Yeah, it goes around your thumb. Yeah, because my levels were too low, but I was very close. And that probably has, I have very low iron. It's a whole thing. And so, yeah, they give you the little hot hands to wrap around your other thumb. They're like, well, we'll try you again. And it went up by like a point and a half.
5: Yeah, they're able to get their foot on the scale.
7: Exactly.
5: We got to get up. She's all right. She'll be fine.
7: She's fine.
5: Her an extra orange juice. What do they give you all to eat after?
7: I had an apple juice. And then I had a blueberry and pomegranate cookie.
6: I had 3 packages of Nutter Butters.
5: Man, I love me a Nutter Butter, dude.
6: It's the only time I ever eat, you know, it's like road trips is the only time you ever eat combos.
5: Yeah.
6: Nutter Butters, they only happen whenever I give blood.
5: Well, good for you guys.
6: Big suggestion to anybody listening, all 17 of our listeners, go give blood. We are in a crisis right now, and America needs you to step it up.
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1: Good Tuesday morning. I'm Jeff Rowland at the Shoals Insider News Desk. Here's what's trending this hour in Shoals area news. A Vina man is back behind bars facing serious felony charges involving a minor after authorities say he violated the conditions of his bond. 39-year-old Jonathan Randy Lowry of Vina, Alabama, was booked into the Franklin County Jail on July 29. Official jail records show he's charged with electronic solicitation of a child, which is a felony. Authorities originally arrested Lowry during a traffic stop in November of 2024 following an investigation into allegations that he used electronic communications to send explicit messages to a child under the age of 15. Lowry was indicted by a Franklin County grand jury in September 2025 for solicitation of a child and illegal possession of prohibited liquors. Lowry remains in the custody of the Franklin County Jail. He's being represented by Russellville attorney John Andrew McReynolds IV. The Shoals community is mourning the loss of longtime Sheffield coach and educator Coach Milton Franklin. Coach Franklin's passing was announced by family members on social media. According to Coach Franklin's son, Byron Franklin Sr., Coach died Thursday, July 30th at his residence in Sheffield. The Shoals Insider extends our deepest condolences to the Franklin family. A memorial service is scheduled for Saturday, August 8th in the Sheffield High School Gymnasium that's named after Coach Franklin. An exact time has not yet been announced. Coach Franklin was 98 years old. You're up to date. That's what's trending this hour in Shoals Area News. I'm Jeff Rowland at the Shoals Insider News Desk. 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
2: From Yellowhammer News, good morning. I'm Scott Chambers. Many police departments across the Yellowhammer state are ramping up school zone enforcement as classes get back in session. Officers will be posted along drop-off routes, running speed patrols, and citing distracted drivers. Police say the goal is safer mornings for students walking, biking, and riding the school bus. Alabama taste buds are getting national attention. The chicken chain Zaxby's is launching Alabama White Barbecue Sauce at locations nationwide. To launch the sauce, Zaxby's teamed up with Alabama native and television personality Rob Roush. The tangy, peppery sauce joins the chain's lineup of 12 signature dipping sauces.

0: houses for a limited time run. The Birmingham Bulls are about to celebrate their 10th season puck drop. Yellowhammer's Elizabeth Kramer reports.
1: The Bulls have released their 2026 schedule, which is their 10th season since returning to Alabama in 2017 as part of the Southern Professional Hockey League. The season opener will be on October 16th against the Pensacola Ice Flyers. The Mobile Mystics will join the league in the 2027-28 season. For Yellowhammer News, I'm Elizabeth Kramer.
0: Auburn football is on the clock. Head coach Alex Golish officially opened fall camp on Monday, unveiling a rebuilt wide receiver room with 11 pass catchers, five of them transfers. The Auburn Tigers will kick off the season at home against Southern Miss at Jordan-Hare Stadium. For more Alabama stories, go to yellowhammernews.com. I'm Scott Chambers. 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
2: From the Way 31 Storm Tracker Weather Center, I'm meteorologist Amber Kulick. Couple areas of some patchy fog as you head out the door on this Tuesday morning. Temperature-wise, we're in the upper 60s to lower 70s. We'll warm to the middle to upper 80s for highs with mostly sunny skies this afternoon. Couple of pockets of some isolated showers and thunderstorms will be possible, but those will dwindle as the sun sets this evening. I'm Way 31 meteorologist Amber Kulick.
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1: Okay.
3: 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Okay. You made my whole day.
1: Good.
3: Goodbye.
1: Great. 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
5: From the Way 31 Storm Tracker Weather Center, I'm meteorologist Amber Kulik. Couple areas of some patchy fog as you head out the door on this Tuesday morning. Temperature-wise, we're in the upper 60s to lower 70s. We'll warm to the middle to upper 80s for highs with mostly sunny skies this afternoon. A couple of pockets of some isolated showers and thunderstorms will be possible, but those will dwindle as the sun sets this evening. I'm Way 31 meteorologist Amber Kulik.
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7: I could stay awake just to hear you breathing. Watch you smile while you're sleeping, while you're far away and dreaming.

0: family money?
1: Oh, yes. Even better.
2: And then married into a legacy money family.
0: Ooh, that sounds like trust. Then you're probably not going to get anything.
2: No, then that guy died, and then so now she's like got all the money. Anyway, so...
0: Did you screw this up?
2: Yeah, oh, yeah, I did. Uh-oh. She insists, like, the second date, I'm like, okay, well, you know, we'll go, and she wants to go eat Thai. I'm like, okay, I got a great place on my end of town. I'll come pick you up if that's cool. Second date, I thought it was nice. She goes, no, how about this? Send me your address, and I'll just meet you there, and we can ride together. And I'm like, little red flags going off. Okay, cool. So she shows up at my house. She walks in, and she's like, I love that, you know, you live modestly in your modest house and this and that.
0: Did she say that?
2: Yes. She called my house modest.
0: The M word.
2: Yes. Oh, and then we talk for a little bit, and she's like, yeah, I just don't know if this is going to work. And so she sits down on the sofa and then proceeds to tell me all the reasons why we're probably not a good match because, you know, this and that. And I was like, what are you talking about?
0: Was it all based on money?
2: Yes. Yes. Literally, one of the things was she said, you know, if money was the problem, we would have no problems. And I was like, okay, so what does any of this mean?
1: What does that mean at all?
2: She said, I don't know. I see that you enjoy your simple life. She literally said, you enjoy your simple life. And I don't know if you would be happy having
0: got a shotgun, a rival, and a four-wheel drive.
2: I was like,
3: did you think the artwork that I gave you was from TJ Maxx?
2: Dude, I don't know.
0: You bought that with Kohl's cash?
1: I mean, did you point out the artwork that you purchased at Goodwill?
0: Girl, I'm flush. Look at all my Kohl's cash. What you need, I'll buy it. What you want? Where do you want to go? You want to go Kohl's? You want to go? 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

0: 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I think that was it. It is animated.
1: The Dominions.
2: Despicable Me 2. You guys
1: I got that one.
3: Yeah, that's right.
2: Here's one just for D.
1: The mannequin?
2: Yes.
4: That's embarrassing that I knew that. Holy cow. Remember they had a drive-in, riding motor, bicycles?
2: Yeah.
4: You know, like, how does that work?
3: Bodyguard.
1: Man. Ghostbusters.
4: Yeah.
1: Officers and gentlemen.
2: No.
3: Oh, no. Flashdance.
2: Yes.
1: 8 Mile.
3: Yeah. Wow, really?
2: Look at me.
1: The
3: 95.
1: I beat you, girl.
3: Oh, Rocky.
1: Eye of the Tiger.
2: Which
1: Rocky.
2: One?
1: No, Rocky
2: four.
1: Two. Three.
3: Is this
1: Rocky
3: not from the first
1: Rocky
3: one?
1: Three?
2: Four. Rocky
1: three.
3: Rocky
1: three.
3: Oh. Against all odds.
2: Against all odds. Yes.
1: Top Gun.
3: Hey, I work with dudes. Surprise, surprise.
1: Purple Rain.
2: Yes.
3: No.
2: All
1: right. And I've never seen it.
2: What?
1: It looks so dumb.
2: It is bad.
1: Arthur.
2: Yes.
3: Wow.
1: Big D. Christopher Cross. Now you're getting.
3: Oh, yeah. We're speaking your language.
1: Now we're getting into Yacht Rock
2: Carson language. Hold on.
3: The lesser Grease.
1: It's Grease.
3: Yeah.
1: It's Grease.
4: So
3: obviously
4: devoted
1: to
4: the lesser one.
1: Toy Story. Man in Black.
2: Carson, I don't even know if you should continue playing this game. I mean, this
3: really?
2: Is,
1: yeah.
3: Really? Did this, I get Phil Collins? Get out.
1: I'm so fat. This is the only race I can win.
3: Soul Sister.
4: Moulin Rouge.
3: Yeah.
2: Moulin Rouge. Whose team are you playing on, Schaefer?
3: Yeah, I know.
1: Mine. That's, I get
2: another
1: that.
2: One for Big D. All right. And this will be the final one.
1: Stayin' Alive. No, Saturday Night Fever.
3: Sarah,
2: yes.
1: Oh, good job, me.
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1: Good Tuesday morning. I'm Jeff Rowland at the Shoals Insider News Desk. Here's what's trending this hour in Shoals area news. A Vina man is back behind bars facing serious felony charges involving a minor after authorities say he violated the conditions of his bond. 39-year-old Jonathan Randy Lowry of Vina, Alabama, was booked into the Franklin County Jail on July 29. Official jail records show he's charged with electronic solicitation of a child, which is a felony. Authorities originally arrested Lowry during a traffic stop in November of 2024 following an investigation into allegations that he used electronic communications to send explicit messages to a child under the age of 15. Lowry was indicted by a Franklin County grand jury in September 2025 for solicitation of a child and illegal possession of prohibited liquors. Lowry remains in the custody of the Franklin County Jail. He's being represented by Russellville attorney John Andrew McReynolds IV. The Shoals community is mourning the loss of longtime Sheffield coach and educator Coach Milton Franklin. Coach Franklin's passing was announced by family members on social media. According to Coach Franklin's son, Byron Franklin Sr., Coach died Thursday, July 30th at his residence in Sheffield. The Shoals Insider extends our deepest condolences to the Franklin family. A memorial service is scheduled for Saturday, August 8th in the Sheffield High School Gymnasium that's named after Coach Franklin. An exact time has not yet been announced. Coach Franklin was 98 years old. You're up to date. That's what's trending this hour in Shoals Area News. I'm Jeff Rowland at the Shoals Insider News Desk. Your news authority.
2: From Yellowhammer News, good morning. I'm Scott Chambers. The Alabama Republican Party has updated its platform and adopted six new resolutions at its summer meeting. Closed primaries are now part of the official platform, although legislative action will be required before closed primaries happen. Delegates also passed measures on abortion drugs, campaign finance, school misconduct, and sports. Expect a partly to mostly cloudy sky across Alabama today with scattered afternoon showers and storms, mainly east of I-65. Highs today will stay in the 80s, well below the average, with overnight lows near 70. Forecasters say that high temperatures and humidity will return to the Yellowhammer State late this week. U.S. Representative Terry Sewell, a Democrat of Alabama's 7th District, has announced an effort to lower prices. Yellowhammer's Elizabeth Kramer reports.
3: Sewell cites a new report showing a growing affordability crisis in her district. Sewell joins House Democrats in unveiling a Fighting for an Affordable America agenda with three pillars of lowering the cost of groceries, gas, and housing, providing affordable health care, and addressing corruption. For Yellowhammer News, I'm Elizabeth Kramer.
2: Mobile County Sheriff Paul Birch is endorsing former Congressman Jerry Carl in Alabama's 1st Congressional District special primary. The August 11th Republican race is one of four statewide contests triggered by the Supreme Court's redistricting decision. Birch called Carl a proven conservative. For more Alabama stories, go to yellowhammernews.com. I'm Scott Chambers. You are listening to Yellowhammer News.
4: From the Way 31 Storm Tracker Weather Center, I'm meteorologist Amber Kulick. Couple areas of some patchy fog as you head out the door on this Tuesday morning. Temperature-wise, we're in the upper 60s to lower 70s. We'll warm to the middle to upper 80s for highs with mostly sunny skies this afternoon. Couple of pockets of some isolated showers and thunderstorms will be possible, but those will dwindle as the sun sets this evening. I'm Way 31 meteorologist Amber Kulick.
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1: Hey, good morning. Who's this?
3: My name is Garrett.
2: Hey, it's Garrett. We have a Garrett, too. Collect them all.
4: Two R's, two T's.
3: Two R's and two T's.
4: Let's go.
2: Wow. So Garrett has an identical twin. Do you have an identical twin?
3: I do not.
2: What's cool about you?
3: Not a whole lot, I'll be honest.
2: Oh, come on, Garrett. Show, you know? Dude,
4: we're,
2: you
4: we're one in the same, Garrett. We're one in the same.
1: Wow, both of you guys have such great game.
2: I mean, if you're walking up to somebody, Garrett, if you're walking up to somebody and they're like, hey, how are you? And, you know, you're just kind of waiting in line at the checkout and you're trying to pass some time. And they say, what's interesting about you? There has to be something.
3: I'll be honest. I don't know.
2: Garrett.
1: Quick thinker, I say, if it is.
2: All right, Garrett. Well, look, it is wonderful talking with you. And, yeah, work on that. Like, I would get on ChatGPT or something today and say, what's something really cool and interesting about me? And then come up with something. You need a little routine.
3: All right. Sounds good. I'll give it a shot.
2: All right. I mean, it's sad. We have to have AI teach people how to be human. No, we don't.
1: I was said you need a routine. That's the best. You need a routine.
3: Well, thank you all again. I appreciate you guys. I love your show. I listen to you all day.
2: Oh, Garrett with two R's, two T's. You're awesome, man. Take care.
1: See you, Garrett.
3: You as well.
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5: From the Way 31 Storm Tracker Weather Center, I'm meteorologist Amber Kulik. Couple areas of some patchy fog as you head out the door on this Tuesday morning. Temperature-wise, we're in the upper 60s to lower 70s. We'll warm to the middle to upper 80s for highs with mostly sunny skies this afternoon. A couple of pockets of some isolated showers and thunderstorms will be possible, but those will dwindle as the sun sets this evening. I'm Way 31 meteorologist Amber Kulik.
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2: From the Way 31 Storm Tracker Weather Center, I'm meteorologist Amber Kulick. Couple areas of some patchy fog as you head out the door on this Tuesday morning. Temperature-wise, we're in the upper 60s to lower 70s. We'll warm to the middle to upper 80s for highs with mostly sunny skies this afternoon. A couple of pockets of some isolated showers and thunderstorms will be possible, but those will dwindle as the sun sets this evening. I'm Way 31 meteorologist Amber Kulick.
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2: From Yellowhammer News, good morning. I'm Scott Chambers. Global auto supplier Menth Group broke ground Monday on a $430 million manufacturing campus in Gadsden in northeast Alabama. The 400-acre site on the former Republic Steel property is expected to bring 1,300 jobs to the area, with hiring starting next year with an average annual wage of $49,000. Production is slated for 2027. A new law in Alabama is now in effect, linking student behavior to driving privileges. Taylor's Law delays learners' permits and licenses by 1 week for every disciplinary point a student earns between ages 13 and 17. Expulsion carries 20 points. Good behavior can cut points in half. Alabama's capital city is vying for a professional football team. Yellowhammer's Elizabeth Kramer reports.
3: After last week's announcement by the United Football League that the Birmingham Stallions will be relocating, Montgomery Mayor Stephen Reed has officially pitched the River Region as its next home. WSFA reports that Reed says the move could be an opportunity to benefit the whole region and that the city is ready to talk about future opportunities. For Yellowhammer News, I'm Elizabeth Kramer.
2: The Porch Band of Creek Indians has landed a $24 million federal grant to overhaul Jack Springs Road in Escambia County. Tribal leaders say the project will widen the roadway, boost safety, and support growing economic activity around the reservation. Construction is expected to begin in phases. For more Alabama stories, go to yellowhammernews.com. I'm Scott Chambers. You are listening to Yellowhammer News.
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4: From the Way 31 Storm Tracker Weather Center, I'm meteorologist Amber Kulik. Couple areas of some patchy fog as you head out the door on this Tuesday morning. Temperature-wise, we're in the upper 60s to lower 70s. We'll warm to the middle to upper 80s for highs with mostly sunny skies this afternoon. A couple of pockets of some isolated showers and thunderstorms will be possible, but those will dwindle as the sun sets this evening. I'm Way 31 meteorologist Amber Kulik.
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0: WLAY, Mr. Mark Narmore. I'm on 3 to 7. I was walking through the hall down here doing a commercial, doing some production. I thought I'll just pop in on the air because I want y'all to know, man, yesterday was our first day of the 4 p.m. giveaway of that $100 gift card. Yeah, $100 spending spree for the Sheffield City School student. A lucky one yesterday. And we're going to do that every day this week in the 4 p.m. hour. So spread the word. If you have a Sheffield City School student in that household, yeah, you qualify. You be calling us in the 4 o'clock hour when I prompt you, tell you what caller to be. And you're going to need this number. This is going to be your key to win. 664-1001. That's 664-1001. I'll be prompting you in the 4 o'clock hour. We'll be giving away that cool Benjamin, $100, to some lucky Sheffield City School student, brought to you by the Boxcar Cafe and Simmons Tire, both of those in Sheffield, Alabama. Hey, we got Joe DiMassina on the way for your noon o'clock hour. Hope y'all getting some good grub out there. 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And Aaron Tippin's next here on WLAY.
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4: From the Way 31 Storm Tracker Weather Center, I'm meteorologist Amber Kulik. We'll keep mostly sunny skies with us through the rest of your afternoon hours on Tuesday. A northwest wind around 5 miles per hour with high temperatures today topping out in those middle to upper 80s. Only an isolated chance of a shower or thunderstorm. Most areas staying dry, especially west of 65. Heading into the overnight hours tonight, we remain quiet. I'm Wade 31 meteorologist Amber Kulik.
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1: For Yellowhammer News, I'm Elizabeth Kramer. Alabama's U.S. Senators Tommy Tuberville and Katie Britt have introduced the Perform Act. The legislation would prohibit the Postmaster General from receiving bonuses when the United States Postal Service fails to meet basic funding.

0: financial, operational, or reporting standards. The Reform Act has been introduced in the U.S. House of Representatives by Dale Strong of Alabama's 5th District. The measure has been supported by the entire Alabama congressional delegation. Drivers on the road should prepare for more traffic enforcement as schools return statewide. Yellowhammer's Scott Chambers has more.
1: Many police departments across the Yellowhammer state are ramping up school zone enforcement as classes get back in session. Officers will be posted along drop-off routes, running speed patrols, and citing distracted drivers. Police say the goal is safer mornings for students walking, biking, and riding the school bus. For Yellowhammer News, I'm Scott Chambers.
0: South Alabama City posts massive losses in its waste management program. Dothan City leaders are considering an overhaul of the city's solid waste program. WTVY reports that residents currently pay $14.75 per month for waste services, though the city's actual cost per household is $35 per month. The city loses $6 million from its general fund to cover the balance. City leaders are considering a gradual fee increase over time, scaling back services, or other options. The Alabama Department of Transportation is hosting a public involvement meeting at Southside Baptist Church in Fayette on August 6th. Residents can give their opinions on a proposed roadway project to improve safety on State Route 171. I'm Elizabeth Kramer. You're listening to Yellowhammer News.
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0: So excited. Tomorrow, Rascal Flatts' Gary LaVox is going to be joining us in the studio.
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4: From the Way 31 Storm Tracker Weather Center, I'm meteorologist Amber Kulik. We'll keep mostly sunny skies with us through the rest of your afternoon hours on Tuesday. A northwest wind around 5 miles per hour with high temperatures today topping out in those middle to upper 80s. Only an isolated chance of a shower or thunderstorm. Most areas staying dry, especially west of 65. Heading into the overnight hours tonight, we remain quiet. I'm Wade 31 meteorologist Amber Kulik.
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1: For Yellowhammer News, I'm Elizabeth Kramer. The Ten Commandments will soon return to Alabama classrooms. A new state law will soon take effect, which will require the Ten Commandments to be displayed in public school history classrooms. In common areas, the Ten Commandments will be joined by other historical documents, such as the Mayflower Compact and excerpts from the U.S. Constitution, as required documents for display. The law takes effect on October 1st, with displays being required by January 1st. An auto supplier has broken ground on a major campus in Gadsden. Yellowhammer's Scott Chambers tells more.
2: Global auto supplier Menth Group broke ground Monday on a $430 million manufacturing campus in Gadsden in northeast Alabama. The 400-acre site on the former Republic Steel property is expected to bring 1,300 jobs to the area, with hiring starting next year, with an average annual wage of $49,000. Production is slated for 2027. For Yellowhammer News, I'm Scott Chambers.
1: The University of Alabama Crimson Tide football team sits outside the top 10 of the preseason coaches poll for the first time since 2008. The Tide clocked in at number 11 on the preseason poll released on Tuesday, ending a 17-year streak. Entering the season at number one on the poll is Ohio State. Five SEC teams did make the poll, including Georgia, Texas, Texas A&M, Oklahoma, and Ole Miss. The city of Hoover has secured $16 million in new federal funding for the planned Exit 9 interchange on Interstate 459. The $72 million project will still cost the city around $56 million.

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and loving you. WLAY, Mr. Mark Normore here. Hey, coming up in that 4 o'clock hour, as we did it yesterday, every day this week in the 4 p.m. drive, we give away a Cool Benjamin. That's a $100 spending spree for back to school for some lucky Sheffield City School student. And here's the number. You need to get this in your speed dial. It's our contest line here. It'll light us up when you ring it. Man, we got some big lights in here that light up. 664-1001. It's kind of like a telethon in here. When you do it, when you ring our phone, we know it. It's a big old light, man. It's kind of like a strobe light. 664-1001. And I'll be calling you, prompting you in the 4 o'clock hour every day this week, the 4 p.m. drive. All right, here's Diamond Rio, Meet in the Middle. And that little contest, of course, brought to you by the great folks at Simmons Tire in Sheffield and the Boxcar Restaurant, downtown Sheffield.

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4: From the Way 31 Storm Tracker Weather Center, I'm meteorologist Amber Kulik. We'll keep mostly sunny skies with us through the rest of your afternoon hours on Tuesday. A northwest wind around 5 miles per hour with high temperatures today topping out in those middle to upper 80s. Only an isolated chance of a shower or thunderstorm. Most areas staying dry, especially west of 65. Heading into the overnight hours tonight, we remain quiet. I'm Wade 31 meteorologist Amber Kulik.
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Boys and girls, Mr. Mark here. Here we go. Lots of fun stuff today. Yeah, in the 4 o'clock hour. Next hour, yeah, big giveaway. City school students of Sheffield City Schools have a chance to win a $100 shopping spree for back to school. 664-1001 is the number to get in that speed dial. And I'll be prompting you to call next hour. Also, in my show today at Swamper Summer with Rick Hall and the Swampers in the 5 p.m. hour. And we'll have the Sunday School Icebreakers later on in the 5 o'clock hour. To all here, plus great country, your requests. This one's by request for Miss Amy Martin down around Littleville way, Conway Twitty. Yeah, thanks for listening, Amy. WLAY Country's greatest hits.

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Your auburn hair has faded and silver takes its place.

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0: WLAY, Mr. Mark here. Mark Namore, answer to Narramore, and just about any enunciation and pronunciation you can come up with. Yeah, we actually have fun with it, me and my wife Sandy, over the years. The pieces of mail, you think Narramore is an easy name, you know, not so. Man, it's we get pieces of mail, and it's just so fun. I wish we kept all of them. And I'm probably thinking 100 different crazy spellings of our name or just misspellings. It's a lot of fun. You got to be able to laugh at yourself, let your hair down, and have fun with us here on WLAY. We know you do. We see you out there. We talk to you all the time out in the public. And we love y'all, man, and we thank you for loving us, WLAY in our 80s, 90s Super Country format. And I want to tell you, we got in the morning time, Big D and Bubba, 5 to 10, Michael Shane Wright, Big Papa, in the evening, 7 to midnight, and me in between, 3 until 7. And this week, man alive, we gave away a shopping spree yesterday, the $100 gift card, yeah, for the Sheffield City school students. Man, we're doing it again today in the 4 o'clock hour. Next hour, we're going to be doing that. You need to have our phone number in that speed dial. It's 664-1001, and we're going to do that every day this week in the 4 o'clock hour. So you be listening to win. I'll prompt you next hour, and 664-1001 is the number. That spree for Sheffield City Schools Back to School students there, it is brought to you by the great folks over in Sheffield, by the way, Simmons Tire and the Boxcar Restaurant. Yeah. All right, Ricky Skaggs on the way with some country boy music for you. Alan Jackson, he's a country boy, living on love, and no news from Lone Star. There's some Texas boys, they country too, here on WLAY. Country's greatest hits.
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4: From the Way 31 Storm Tracker Weather Center, I'm meteorologist Amber Kulick. We'll keep mostly sunny skies with us through the rest of your afternoon hours on Tuesday. A northwest wind around 5 miles per hour with high temperatures today topping out in those middle to upper 80s. Only an isolated chance of a shower or thunderstorm. Most areas staying dry, especially west of 65. Heading into the overnight hours tonight, we remain quiet. I'm Wade 31 meteorologist Amber Kulick.
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0: WLAY, this is a fun little song here. You can be, you become your own dermatologist or for your girlfriend or your wife. Maybe that, yeah, that's a lot of fun looking for those ticks. Here's Brad Paisley, WLAY, country's greatest hits. Thanks for laughing along with us and sometimes laughing at us too and letting your hair down. It's all about just being loose and cool and having fun.
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country's greatest hits, the Mark Normore Show, WLAY 100.1. We are proud, the Shoals is proud to be hosting Florence, Alabama, hosting the Cal Ripken Baseball World Series for 8 and under and 9 and under. That's a division of the Babe Ruth League, and it's going on. Started yesterday. Games played all day yesterday, today, Wednesday, Thursday, and the championships on Friday, all at the Florence Sportsplex. All you got to do is show up over there to the turf fields, and Josh Aycock has been in and out of there. Me and a lot of the WLAY and Singing River people in and out all week. They had the big opening ceremony last night with fireworks at 8 o'clock, and like I say, games all week long. Teams from really all over the country and from abroad, all over the world. Two teams from Florence. We've got teams in here from Florida, North Carolina, Missouri, Puerto Rico, Aruba, Hawaii, Maine.

Bahamas, Bonaire, did I say Puerto Rico? I think I did, and so many more. So welcome, welcome to the Shoals, and we are all so proud. We're sports folks around here, and so we're proud of the Cal Ripken Baseball World Series being here this year for 8 and under and 9 and under. Hey, the Babe Ruth Softball World Series was last week, 39 teams involved in that. But this week, like I said, the Cal Ripken Baseball World Series for 8 and under and 9 and under at the Florence Sportsplex Turf Fields. Josh Aycock here at WLAY and Singing River Media, big part of all the goings on. And he's been in and out yesterday and today, and you'll see him over there. I'll be there a bit, and all of us from around Singing River at different times during the week will come by and say hello to us. We're proud to have it in the area. Yes, we are. Hey, we got Springsteen right now. Eric Church for your Tuesday Mark Normore show here on 100.1 WLAY Country's Greatest Hits.

0: WLAY, Mr. Mark Normore here. Hey, coming up this Friday, it's Taylor Grace's single release. Hey, I produced this record. I'm so proud of it, proud of her. It's called I Need Ya, Amnesia. 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It's Taylor's single release party. Yeah, downtown Florence. And we'll see y'all there for I Need Ya, Amnesia. Don't forget about it. Pardon the pun there. Hey, Martina McBride's on the way. We're not going to forget about her. Willie Nelson, too, and Chris Young, all in the next 80s, 90s superset here on your Super Country radio station for 80s and 90s music, country style here. 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

Hey, y'all, coming up really soon in the 4 o'clock hour, I'm going to be prompting you to win. If you have a Sheffield City School student in and around you in the household, you will qualify. 664-1001 is the number to call. When I prompt you, coming up shortly in the 4 o'clock drive, and I'm talking shortly, 664-1001. The giveaway, $100 giveaway, brought to you by Simmons Tire and the Boxcar Restaurant, both in Sheffield, Alabama. Gotta love Sheffield. We do. We do. We love Willie Nelson, too. Here he is on WLAY 100.1.

WLAY, Mr. Mark with you. How are y'all doing on Tuesday? Somebody's going to be doing a pretty lot bit better here in just a minute. It's winning time. If you're a chef, if you have a Sheffield City School student in your home there, you could be winning them a $100 spending spree for school, for back to school. So I want to take caller number 3 right now. Light us up, baby. Light them phone lines up. 664-1077.

6604-1001. And get that in your speed dial, 6604-1001. And, of course, 256 on the front of that. Third caller is going to win the $100 back-to-school shopping spree for Sheffield City School students, brought to you courtesy of Simmons Tire and the Boxcar Restaurant. Here's Keith Urban, WLAY 100.1. 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

WLAY, Mr. Mark here. Mr. Marco, yeah, Tuesday, August the 4th, and we are in the throes of, they say, dog days, but I tell you, I swear last week was more dog day-ish, wasn't it? It really was. I mean, there was a day or two last week, it was hard to go out and breathe. And I remember when I was a kid, my dad, on days like this, he would just walk out to the garden, which was about maybe a football field's length, and maybe to pick a tomato or some okra or something. He didn't pick much, just mainly walked there and back. And he would come back in the door. His shirt would be, I'm telling you, he'd say, "Feel this, son," his shirt sleeve soaking wet. So I took after him. I'm a big old boy too, and do a little bit of sweating in this time. So it's a good news for us. There's the thing called H2O water, and we can hydrate up real good. So I would say, y'all, you can't hydrate too much. Well, you can drink too much water. I mean, some people go to the extremes, but man, just have you one in each hand and drink you some water in this good old hot dog day weather we've been having here. Hey, we are your station for winning. You know, we had a winner earlier this hour, and every afternoon this week in the 4 p.m. hour, you're going to have a chance to win. That is, if you have a Sheffield City School student in your household, you are eligible to call in and win that $100 shopping spree for back to school, brought to you by the great folks at Boxcar Restaurant. If you hadn't had their food, man, they got breakfast, lunch over there. It will knock your hat in the creek all the way. And Simmons Tires, their tires are the best, and their service will knock your hat in the creek. They are the friendliest folks in town, and they've been saying that for a lot of years. So go by and see our friends at Simmons Tire and Boxcar Restaurant. They're the sponsors for the $100 Sheffield City School Back to School giveaway, 4 p.m. hour, every

0: day this week, so spread the word on that. And do, here's the number you're going to need to call, 664-1001. That's 664-1001. I know you got it that last time there. All right, Clint Black's next on 100.1 WLAY, Country's Greatest Hits.
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5: From the Way 31 Storm Tracker Weather Center, I'm Chief Meteorologist Jeff Castle. Forecast is going to remain stagnant for the next day or so. That means another round of scattered showers and thunderstorms into your Wednesday. For tonight, any rain will fade away this evening. We'll be partly cloudy overnight tonight with some patchy fog. Lows will be down in the low 70s. Coming up for tomorrow, partly to mostly cloudy skies with another round of scattered showers and storms. Look for high temperatures in the upper 80s. I'm Way 31 Storm Tracker Chief Meteorologist Jeff Castle.
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WLAY Ford, have mercy, Lord, have mercy. You need to get our app. Yeah, go to that app store. It's a yeller app. You cannot miss it. It's yeller as a school bus, y'all. It says WLAY on it, and we'll just be a click away. We like that. And the apps are just so easy. Don't you do it when you travel all over the country or the world? Just click on WLAY and you can hear what's going on. Channel 31 weather, you can turn those updates on or off there on the app. That's really cool too. Plus, with football season coming up, you're going to want to have that on you there so you can listen to the games. And we're proud to be home for Muscle Shoals Trojan Sports every year. And they've got a great team again this year. It's going to be a fun one. And the kickoff is just around the corner. All right, man, we got some great tunage just around the corner here. Looks like Charlie Rich is going to start off this long set classic country. Rolling with the flow, WLAY, your home for winning in the 4 o'clock hour all this week.

Hey, y'all. It's time to boot it on up, a great big classic country party that is, with your host, Mark Narmore, here on WLAY.

0: WLAY, Mr. Marco here with ya. Yeah, fourth day of August. I can't believe it. 2026, man. I remember in the 1970s as a kid thinking, wow, if we all make it to the year 2000, there's going to be like jets and space cars, and everybody's going to be, you know, driving a little spaceship. But we're blessed. We haven't got to the spaceships yet, but 2026, man, what a blessing that we're all still hanging on this little old blue ball. Yeah, hanging on in there. And I want to tell you, every hour, well, earlier this hour, we gave away a $100 shopping spree for back to school for a Sheffield City School student. We're going to be doing that every afternoon in the 4 o'clock hour. Yeah, you can get used to that. Get used to winning. Yeah, 664-1001. That's the number. That's the magical number that's going to lead you to us here and get you to be a winner. 664-1001. As George Strait said, write that down. Yeah, take a little note. We're going to take a little notation, and we have a request for Conway. I can actually read my writing here. I'm going to play Tight Fitting Jeans for Miss Mary, who wanted to hear that from over around the Barton area. We love those Barton Cherokee folk. And Diamond Rio is going to kick off the long set next. Classic country, 80s and 90s style on WLAY with Mr. Mark.
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Not a thing wrong with the radio, I tell you, as long as it's set on 100.1 WLAY. That's a perfect setup for me to say that. Thank you, Aaron Tippin. And he's next door at a great record label with Noah Gordon, Jeff Goodwin, and the gang. 8-track records, Aaron Tippin. We get to, do the fist bumps and walk over there and walk through the hall. Aaron is a great guy. So many hits he's had in his little quiver there over the years, for sure. All right, WLAY with Mr. Aaron now. We got some great tunage coming up, including Brooks and Dunn, B&D, Dolly Parton, and a lot more here on 100.1 Country's Greatest Hits.

Yeah, yeah, y'all. Country's greatest hits here, WLAY. And you know what that stands for? We love all y'all. Yeah. Get our number in that speed dial. 256, of course. And then it's 664-1001. And you know, when you put our name in, you can put WLAY in there. You can put Mr. Marco. You can put Big Papa. you can put anything you want in there. Title it, and you'll know who to call. You could put

0: WLAY contest line. That would be very true, because every day this week we gave away a $100 shopping spree for a Sheffield City School student. Back to school spree. Gave away one of those last hour. We're going to do it again. Wow. Wednesday, Thursday, Friday. We've got three more days after today of those winners coming here. So, yep. 664-1001. And spread the word. If you have a Sheffield City School student in that family, then you are eligible. You could call in when we prompt you. In the 4 o'clock hour, I will tell you when to call and tell you which caller to be and all that good stuff. And then you'll just call 664-1001 and be a winner. Yep, indeed. All right, hope y'all doing great on your Tuesday. I've got some icebreakers coming up for your Sunday school and Wednesday night prayer meeting to help the shy folks out there. Give you something to talk about now. I used to be shy, believe it or not. I needed a few of these icebreakers, and sometimes I still do. But it's fun to give them to you, and I've seen y'all out in public. Y'all laugh. Y'all bent over laughing about my icebreakers. That makes me feel good for Sunday school and Wednesday night prayer meeting. All right. Well, let's see here. Coming up, I want to tell you, Rick Hall and the Swampers, great interviews all week long. Swamper Summer here, Mark's Muscle Show's Music Spotlight. That's coming just a couple of songs away, WLAY.
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5: From the Way 31 Storm Tracker Weather Center, I'm Chief Meteorologist Jeff Castle. Forecast is going to remain stagnant for the next day or so. That means another round of scattered showers and thunderstorms into your Wednesday. For tonight, any rain will fade away this evening. We'll be partly cloudy overnight tonight with some patchy fog. Lows will be down in the low 70s. Coming up for tomorrow, partly to mostly cloudy skies with another round of scattered showers and storms. Look for high temperatures in the upper 80s. I'm Way 31 Storm Tracker Chief Meteorologist Jeff Castle.
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0: WLAY, Mr. Mark here, Mark Narmore, and hope y'all are having a great Tuesday, August 4th, man alive, it's Swamper Summer. Yeah, and who better than Rick Hall and the Swampers to have day number two of Swamper Summer, the actual Swampers doing it. Man, yeah, where else you gonna get that? Just Muscle Shoals, Alabama, that's where it's gonna happen at. And we appreciate y'all spreading the word about 100.1, our great 80s, 90s country format. And we see you out in the public. Always look me up. Me and Big Papa and all the rest of us are out and about. But do look us up. We will talk ad nauseum about WLAY, Muscle Shoals music history, country music, all of the above. I'm telling you what. Well, all right, man. We are here. And we've, at the point, Rick Hall and the Swampers, we've got, after today, three more days of this in your 5 o'clock drive. And here's an excerpt from an interview from probably about 12 years ago here in the Shoals. Rick Hall and the Swampers on WLAY.
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4: How's it? I was working for Rick at Fame Studios, and I engineered my first hit record on my one of the first sessions. It was the Gants from Mississippi, and the song was Roadrunner, and it sold about 800,000 records on Liberty. And as Rick said, I was shitting in high cotton.
2: Mm-hmm. Really?
5: Good. Where mine was Terry Woodford and the Mystics. We went to Fame. Got down there on a Sunday, and Rick wasn't there. We broke in. He had a piece of plywood on against the wall where the door that goes to the storage room now, but that was just went outside. We went in and called him on his own telephone and said, Rick, we're down here. Come. So we cut Where Is My Little Girl with Terry Woodford and the Mystics. That was my first recording session. That's about 1963 or 4. And then my first money session was Warm and Tender Love with Percy Sledge, and it was a gold record.
6: Mm-hmm.
5: And that was good. May 15th, 1966.
2: Progressing right along.
3: So y'all guys have played a lot together over the years. What was the first session that you all were on the same session?
5: Gosh, I don't know.
4: I don't have a clue.
2: There was a lot of them.

0: I think one of them was, I don't know if it was a, I just thought of I'm Your Puppet for a minute, but that was Dan's thing. And, but that's the one that David played trombone on.
1: Yeah, that was 1966.
0: Yeah.
2: Yeah, that was, Dan wasn't, he wrote the song Human Spooner, and correct me if I'm wrong here, but it was a guy from Florida that came up
3: Papa
2: and
3: Don.
2: Actually produced Papa Don Schroeder.
3: Mm-hmm.
2: And Papa Don was, you know, he had a lot of talent, but he needed his talent. He needed to use his talent when he wasn't high on something. And so he used to bought a pint, fruit jar full of bills. And so he was on me so bad, and he got on under my skin so bad that I turned the session over to Dan and said, I don't want any part of it. And back then I couldn't stand a drunk man when I was sober, or a sober man when I was drunk. So Dan moved in and helped him finish the session. And I don't know if Dan, they worked it out, I guess, but I don't know if Dan was the producer of the session or Don or both of them or what. I don't know how it went down, but I wanted to get out of there.
1: It went down all night, I know that.
0: Later on, I wanted to get out of there, too.
2: Yeah. It was forever. It was forever.
3: Long session, yeah.
4: The other thing that happened on that session was Barry Beckett came in.
1: That's the first time.
4: The first time.
0: Yeah. That's right.
3: That's when I met him.
5: He worked for Papa Don.
4: Yeah. What was your first impression of Barry?
3: Well, he's a great player, you know. I'm on that particular song, I'm Your Puppet. I'm playing piano, he's playing organ, we're playing together, so. And you can hear the record, what he did. I mean, he's playing good. And
1: he ate about 20 ice cream sandwiches, too.
3: Yeah. There's a lot of them for
0: a
3: me.
0: A lot of those.
2: A lot of them, yeah. Man, a lot of them.
0: Hard to say.
4: What was the one that was the most difficult?
2: Well,
5: I think one of the first ones that David played in ours was Tell Mama.
1: Probably so.
5: You know, yeah, that we're
1: as a group.
5: Mm-hmm. With Etta James.
2: Yeah.
5: That was a fun.
2: And that was a fun session, too. It was fun.
5: And Leonard Chess was in the control room with Rick.
2: Yeah. Yeah, Leonard came down here and brought her down here with him, and it was into July or August. It was really hot. And Etta came down here, and she had a full-length fur coat on and four or five poodles and her boyfriend. And she was pregnant at the time. And the boy wrote I'd Rather Go Blind. I don't know when he wrote it, but he brought it in and she had me to play it. And I thought it was a hit record, so we cut it. And but the one thing I want to tell about Roger was always on me about he was wanting to play the backbeat on the kick drum. And I wouldn't have no part of it because it was like, I just couldn't feel it. It was like a one-legged man trying to dance, you know. And so I thought, well, I don't want to do that, Roger. I don't like that. So let's do something else. So he said, well, one day I'm gonna cut a hit record and I'm going to call it to your attention. So when they went to New York with Aretha, they did Chain of Fools, and first thing he done when he came back was pointed it out to me and said, by the way, I want you to hear the kick drum.
0: But that goes per song. I mean, that wouldn't have, what I was doing wouldn't work on Rick's production. I mean, even if he'd let me, you'd have been sorry later.
2: Yeah. I think one of the most difficult sessions I ever done was with Paul Anka, You Having My Baby, which was a number one record, but it was tough. He was a tough taskmaster, and he wanted things the way he wanted them, and you couldn't change it much. He had I think he had a tremendous ego, but I did too at the time, you know, so we were pretty good matches.
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0: WLAY country hits here, going and coming. Man, we slinging them sideways, upside down, and stringing them back to back. Yeah, we appreciate y'all listening. 80s and 90s style country and digging on us and spreading the word. Here's the good stuff. Speaking of that, yeah, Jim Collins wrote this song, my buddy from out in Texas. He's good buddies with Shenandoah, too. He knows them boys. And here's Kenny Chesney, WLAY, Jim Collins song, The Good Stuff. Thank you, Jim. This is a killer song. Thank you for writing it.
1: 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So I drove around till I saw the neon lights of a corner bar.

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WLAY, Mr. Mark here. Yeah, on your station for winning all week long in that 4 o'clock hour. Yeah, if you've got a Sheffield City student in your household, you could be winning them a $100 shopping spree for back to school, courtesy of the Boxcar Restaurant and Simmons Tire. So you'll be listening to win every afternoon in that 4 p.m. drive on Mr. Mark's show here. And I do want you to know the phone number. You need to know that anyway. You can get with us and be a winner on other times. We have ticket giveaways, all kind of giveaways. So 664-1001, 664-1001, if you want to say it that way. And let me look up, people love these Sunday school icebreakers. It's for the shy folks when you go to the new church, new Sunday school. Could be a new school, could be a new doctor's office. If you're shy, it'll help you. And I'm telling you what, you could find the love of your proverbial life. The Huntsville, here's one. Huntsville, the most populous city in Alabama right now. But you may have known that, but maybe not, because Birmingham, it's always been theirs. They've been the most populated city. Now it's Huntsville, Alabama. Let me find a couple of more icebreakers for you there. 24,000 folks were dead at

0: Shiloh, you could walk on them, on the bodies, kind of like walking across a river and not hit any dirt. It was all bodies, 24,000. Now, that's both sides there at Shiloh laying dead on the Union side and the Confederate side. 24,000 folks. That is unbelievable. Crazy stuff. And one more here. Jack Daniels died from a foot infection because he got mad and kicked a safe there at the Jack Daniels office at the distillery. Couldn't get the safe open. He kicked it, and I guess he messed up his foot there, got an infection, and that is what he died from. So now you know a little bit of JD when you go to church to talk about JC. All right, man. We got VG Vern Gosden on the way and good old AJ Allen Jackson next here. We're spelling it out for you, W-L-A-Y.
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Man, I've always loved that song. 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I think I had an uncle that said a phrase like that. 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Well, country music has got to be a little bit crazy. Is life a little bit cray-cray? Here's Clint Black when My Ship Comes In. 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

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A $100 back-to-school shopping spree. Yeah, up for grabs. Be listening to win. Yeah, 4 p.m. hour every day this week on WLAY. And the number, 664-1001. Here's old Noonan, Georgia boy here. 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

0: Country's greatest hits, WLAY, Mr. Mark here on, man, today, Tuesday, August 4th. You know, dog days, they say we're in the throes of dog days. I think we got through into dog days last week, don't you? I remember, boy, it was kind of hard to breathe one of those days. And we're getting on towards fall and doggone, can't wait for football season. I know you can't either. And we're proud to be home for Muscle Shoals Trojan Sports. And get our app at the App Store so you can take us with you on your phone or device anywhere you travel during football season. And it's a cool little app, too. You can turn Channel 31 weather updates on and off on there, too. All right, there was something I was going to talk to y'all about and tell you about. Oh, yeah. Taylor Grace, I produced a single, a record on her. It comes out Friday. It's called I Need Ya Amnesia. So Taylor and I co-wrote the song, and we are very, very proud of it. Release week is what we're calling it. And Taylor Grace is going to be my featured guest next week, all week in the 5 o'clock hour on Mark's Muscle Shoals Music Spotlight. But this Friday, the single release for I Need Ya Amnesia. And also a big party at the Gun Runner, 7 o'clock this Friday night. So, hey, we hope to see y'all there. Got some NGDB. That would be Nitty Gritty Dirt Band. John Micah Montgomery's in the next set. Just dragged and dropped over. That's my story. Colin Ray, country's greatest hits, 80s, 90s. Big old long set for you next, right here.
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4: From the Way 31 Storm Tracker Weather Center, I'm Chief Meteorologist Jeff Castle. Forecast is going to remain stagnant for the next day or so. That means another round of scattered showers and thunderstorms into your Wednesday. For tonight, any rain will fade away this evening. We'll be partly cloudy overnight tonight with some patchy fog. Lows will be down in the low 70s. Coming up for tomorrow, partly to mostly cloudy skies with another round of scattered showers and storms. Look for high temperatures in the upper 80s. I'm Way 31 Storm Tracker Chief Meteorologist Jeff Castle.
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From George Jones to George Strait. Now the race is on, and here comes pride at the back stretch. Heartaches are going to the inside. You got to have an ace. By George, Mark Normore has all the classic country hits for y'all on WLAY.

WLAY, your home for Mark's Muscle Shoals Music Spotlight. And all week long in that 5 o'clock hour, spread the word, y'all. It's Swamper Summer. And who better than this, you know, to have for Swamper Summer than the Swampers? Yeah, we've got Swampers and Rick Hall all week in the 5 o'clock hour. Taylor Grace is next week. And then after that, we got another week of Rick Hall and the Swampers. It's Swamper Summer for your dog days here in August on WLAY in the South, in the Shoals. We're all proud to be here, proud to be listening to the Highwaymen right now, right here on 100.1. We are proud, though. Yeah, we are.

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She said, honey, what would you do if you'd have never met me? I just laughed, said, I don't know. I could take a couple guesses, though, and then tried to dig real deep.

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I got a hopeless golf game. I love the sound of your name. I might miss that old

WLAY, country's greatest hits, your home for winning. Yeah, every day in the 4 o'clock hour this week, 4 p.m. drive, your chance to win. If you are a home with a Sheffield City School student, you could call in and win them a $100 spending shopping spree for back to school. Doesn't that sound good? I could think of a lot of things I could do with a cool Benjamin in my hand for some back to school buys. So it could be yours every afternoon in that 4 o'clock hour. You'll be listening for my prompt. I'll tell you when to call, what caller to be, and here's the number. Go ahead and write this down. All right, 664-1001. The Sheffield City School $100 gift card shopping spree for back to school is brought to you by Simmons Tire and the Boxcar Restaurant in Sheffield, Alabama. All right, we got TT, Tanya Tucker, a little stick of dynamite there. A dynamite group called Shenandoah. You might have heard of them. Yep, we might know all of them pretty well, right? Most of us probably do around here. Little Texas next to fire it all off. Long